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Yeah. One if it them, if it try me. 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One if it them, if it try me. One if it them, if it try me.

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0: of the M Stranger Bar Queens in the studio. They're not all queened up yet. They're in the casual, so you get to check that out on our kick.com, Radio Red Phuket. This is Radio Red, and we are celebrating Pride Week. Are you ready? Are you ready?
1: Yeah,
0: it is Pride Week. It is Pride Week, and it is Pride Month as well. M Stranger have come. M Stranger and your family,
1: yes,
0: have come down from Bangkok to celebrate with us here at the Red Radisson Complex, and they're going to be performing tonight at 8 o'clock at the Hard Rock Cafe. Yeah, we're going to get a bit more up close and personal after another track. So keep it locked, keep it loaded, and keep it red, baby.

0: Love and pride. It is Pride Week. Why not? And we are celebrating with M Stranger Fox. Hello.
1: Sawasdee ka. Hi.
0: How are you?
1: I'm good. This is my first time doing this, so I'm so nervous.
0: You don't have to be nervous. You're all like screaming and shouting and getting ready for the show today.
1: Mm-hmm.
0: You've been on many stages, yeah?
1: Well, yes, but tonight I'm not here on my own. I have like my family's here.
0: Okay.
1: I have Wanda, Mr. Kim. I have Spicy Sunshine. Simala in the house.
2: Sawasdee ka.
1: And Siracha Hot Sod is here. So tonight will be fun.
0: Tonight is going to be fun.
1: Yes.
0: It's not your first time in Phuket.
1: No, it's not mine. It's my third time.
0: Third time in Phuket.
1: Yes, but one the first time though.
0: Yeah. When you come here, is it every time for performance or?
1: No. Actually, this is my first performance in Phuket. Yes.
0: Okay. It's really the Stranger Bar BKK, the first drag queen bar in the whole of Thailand.
1: Oh, you do homework. Yeah. I love it.
0: It's now coming to Phuket for the first time.
1: Yes.
0: Wow, okay, amazing. Absolutely amazing.
1: And absolutely going to be fun tonight.
0: Yeah, it's going to be fun. Honestly, like, you'll stop people on the street. I know that. Absolutely sure of that.
1: They have to stop us.
0: They will. They have to. The claws are out already. Lots of talent in the room, definitely. When did it all start? When did Stranger Bar start?
1: When? Like 14 years ago.
0: About 14 years
1: ago. Yeah, when it was like 12 years old.
0: Okay. Forever 21, I guess.
1: Yeah. Look at the camera.
0: So about 14 years ago, and it's just gone from strength to strength, hasn't it?
1: Go to what?
0: From strong to strong, from strength
1: yes,
0: to strength.
1: Yes, yeah. My translator is here, yeah. In case, okay, yeah.
2: Okay. So it's growing, right?
1: Yes, it's growing, yes.
0: Growing all the time.
1: Yes.
0: And this is a further development to be in Phuket. How often a week do you perform?
1: We have show every night.
0: Every night?
1: Yes, 7 days a week.
0: 7 days
1: a week? Like 7-Eleven.
0: Yeah, and what can people expect when you're performing?
1: You know, I think people can expect unexpected, you know. It's a wow factor. It's fun. Yeah. Actually, like, the bar is about people just enjoy themselves, like Pride.
0: Yeah,
1: you
0: yeah.
1: know, that stranger is like Pride every day.
0: Pride every day. Yeah.
1: That you expect.
0: Exactly.
1: And look, all of this, look at them. They're going to serve different things every night. And trust me, tonight you're going to see it. Like, what is serving us? Like, the serving.
0: Okay.
1: Yes.
0: Do you want to, like, introduce each one? So, we're in the room. M Stranger Fox, you're the lead. It's your bar, and you sort of created it 14 years ago. Can you introduce the room, like, individually?
1: Sure. Let me start with this side. This one is Simala. She also on Drag Race Thailand Season 2.
0: Okay.
1: Give us a hi.
2: Sawasdee ka, hello everybody, I'm Simala Naka.
1: And yes, next one is Siracha Hassas.
3: Hi, nice to meet you everyone, I'm Beyonce.
1: And now, this is Spicy Sunshine ka.
4: Hi, sawasdee ka.
1: Like, right now she look like this, but tonight she's going to look hot and sexy, trust me.
0: I love the fact that you haven't come in all the drag yet. I love that. It's a contrast.
1: Uh-huh. This is all a long way from Singapore. Wanda, Mr. Kim!
2: Hello, everybody. Salam, sisters.
1: The five of us tonight. Mwah.
0: Yeah. So it's very, very different, isn't it, to be a drag queen than it is to be a ladyboy as such, because people confuse themselves about that. I've got friends who are fully changed, wouldn't even call themselves a ladyboy, would say that they're fully female now. We've had one of them DJ in the studio, Big Child, Tanisha, just recently got back from Ibiza. I don't know if she's going back this year, actually, but hopefully we'll get her back in the studio at some point. But yeah, so it's a very different thing, isn't it, to be a drag queen than it is to be a ladyboy, because like you're all dressed as like casual blokes at the moment.
2: Yeah, we're in our pajamas.
0: Yeah, that's it. So you're in your pajamas, effectively. You're in your like chill clothes. You're not wearing your makeup. And
1: it's totally different, you know. Ladyboy, like trans. I call trans, they're living woman, like a woman. But we are living like a boy, but we work as a woman.
0: Yeah, yeah.
1: You know, so that is simple. Like that how it's different.
0: Just simple as that. It's as simple as that. Yeah.
1: Yes.
0: I love them shorts.
1: Yeah, I know it's boxing.
0: Actually got stranger written on the box.
1: Yes, it is.
0: That is proper cool. I just noticed.
1: And
0: that.
1: This is stranger shirt, honey.
0: Okay.
5: It's wow. All the brand. Okay.
1: It's branding, honey. It's branding.
5: Got to represent.
0: Yeah. Wow, actually, you actually have a Miss.
1: Yeah, and she has Madame Miss Joaquin shirt
0: on as well. That's pretty cool.
5: And then it's her Beyonce.
0: That is actually you. You as Beyonce.
3: Yeah, the fake one.
0: Oh, okay. Wow, amazing. That's super cool. Like this is just. I'm out of my elements. This is absolutely amazing. Amazing. I've had some fun in Pattaya with some of my friends and lady boys and also drag queens as well. So I like the, I don't know if you know the A corner, like there's a Golden Gate, the A Golden Gate.
5: In Pattaya?
0: In Pattaya, yeah. So it's like the gay corner of just outside of Pattaya towards Jomtien. It's like right on the end of Jomtien Beach, and there's
5: is
0: like
5: it the walking street?
0: No, it's away from walking street.
1: Oh, yeah. Well,
0: and there's a lot of like bars there, gay bars.
1: It's a boy town.
0: Yeah, no, it's a smaller version of boy town, sort of towards Jomtien. And there's like a few sort of like drag show bars so many lady boys actually. It's mostly sort of about like being in drag and celebrating yourself, and mm-hmm. there's like some obviously. Straight up gay, not cross-dressing people there. Yeah. Well, you know what I mean? It's like an LGBTQ little corner. They call it the gay corner.
5: Yeah. But I think the most important thing, like we need to embrace everyone.
0: Everyone,
5: regardless of your sexuality, regardless of you being a trans or drag queen or like even cross-dressing, you know, like we need to embrace each other. I think that's what pride is all about.
0: I love the fact that like here that is so free. However, like I feel... straight people need to embrace it more. You know what I mean? You know what I'm saying? Like, it's sort of like, I'm totally straight. However, I love you guys.
1: I love you.
0: Like, I think you're amazing. I haven't been to Simon yet, but I've been to Tiffany. And I'm just sitting there the whole time. Like, it was so awe-inspiring. You know, to be so liberal
5: so
0: and to be who you are. Like, one of the most important things in life is just to be who you are.
1: True.
0: And to know yourself. If you know yourself, and then you're happy, yeah?
5: Yeah.
0: Which is why it's called gay. Gay actually translates to happiness.
5: Happiness.
0: Yeah, yes. Happiness and fun. Yeah.
5: There you go. Cool.
0: So, we've done the introduction now. Let's play a couple more. Well, play one more tune and then we'll come back because we've got a few more personal questions to ask, I think. It's going to be interesting afternoon, getting ready for the evening, and then we're going to wrap it up with what's the show going to be all about tonight. Keep it locked, keep it loaded, keep it red. This is Radio Red, and we are with
5: Stranger Bar.
0: I love the kits.

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1: 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This is Dan J. This is Radio Red, 102.75 on your FM dial. And I have a group of very extravagant people in the room.
2: Hey, we're back.
1: I'm a bit of an extrovert. Like, that's why I love doing what I do. But you, obviously, you command the stage 7 days a week. Wearing most flamboyant dresses as well. It's like really, really cool. Like you're a real show. M Stranger Fox is the Stranger Bar from Bangkok, first ever real drag queen bar in Bangkok itself. Been running for about 14 years, and they've come down to Phuket to give us a bit of a drag show for Pride Week. It is Pride Week, if you forgot. We already had Miss Andaman Power, Miss Queen Andaman Power in the studio earlier on in the week. That was a bit crazy. You're a lot more reserved. I'm happy about that. Yeah, that was a very, very, very intense experience, I've got to say. So your third time in Phuket, first time ever performing. What are you going to show on for us?
2: Well, what can I say? I think drag show each time is something special.
1: Yes, yeah.
2: So tonight you're going to see something special. What am I bought? I am bought a friend, five of us, and all of them is very talented. Okay. And if you not coming tonight, you miss it, and I'm sorry.
1: Yeah, okay, yeah. Fair play. Expect some singing and dancing and...
2: Well, not singing. You hear our voice? No, not singing. No. It's going to be a great lip sync, great dance. And we have a great fun game tonight to play with people, with the audience too.
1: Okay, yeah.
2: Yes.
1: So there's going to be some interaction with the guests and everything.
2: Of course.
1: Yeah. Are you all excited?
2: Oh, yes. In a good way. In a good way.
1: Let me hear how excited you are. Like, Yeah. Oh, naughty. Somebody got a little bit naughty towards you, and I'm not mentioning names.
2: That how excited?
1: Yeah. You just got here today, yeah?
2: Yeah, like 2 hours ago.
1: What was the journey like, Dan?
2: Well, we just got here 2 hours ago. So.
1: What was the trip like? You fly?
2: Short.
1: Up, down, ding.
2: Let's just say, like, I like the hotel.
1: You're going back and forth between Chiang Mai at the moment.
2: Like, no, but I base in Bangkok. But
1: you're based
2: I
1: in Bangkok, yeah,
2: yeah, but I have a new theater in Chiang Mai. Thank you for mentioning it. I know why you mentioned it. Thank you so much. Yeah, it's open end of this year, Costa Gonzalez.
1: Ah, cool. So there's going to be more developments and more ways to enjoy the stranger experience.
2: Yes.
1: That's cool. So you're going to have a theater?
2: Of course I am.
1: Yeah, we won't mention the kind of theater. Not yet, but yeah, that's super cool, super cool. So you are really expanding and branching out. Have you kind of got your eye on anything in Phuket?
2: Yeah. No. Like I said, I'm just here for 2 hours, but you know, I've got eye on everything.
1: Everything.
2: Yeah. I mean.
1: Are people going to find you down Bangla later tonight?
3: Who knows?
1: Who knows? Who probably does know?
3: We need to explore.
1: Yeah, okay, super. I can imagine you are, to be fair. The show finishes at 12, starts at 8 o'clock, yeah. It's at the Hard Rock Cafe. They're going to be jumping on the stage, performing for you all in their wonderful dresses and all of that. quite large suitcases, so expect some some fragrance in the clothes that they're wearing and stuff. If you're not familiar, there's a couple of shots of what they get up to on our Instagrams and stuff. That is the Radisson Red Phuket. No, RadissonRedHotel.Phuket. I just changed it again. Yeah. So they keep changing it.
3: Wakey.
1: Yeah, keep changing it. So, and you can check out, say, so a little bit of like a sneak peek through the Radio Red Phuket Instagram as well. No dot in the middle there, just nice and simple. Anyway, I want to get a little bit personal.
2: Oh, no. Stop it, Wanda.
1: it's Pride Week. So, how did you discover yourself? Come on, let's start with
2: like,
1: you.
2: What do you mean, how do I describe myself?
1: Right, because you found out who you are, and then you express who you are in the most amazing ways, and you inspire people who maybe feel enclosed in a space that they can't be as expressive about themselves as they'd like to be.
2: Yeah, I say this before. I say, like, I think drag queen, I'm drag queen too, we are symbol of hope.
1: Yeah.
2: You know, I live in the capital in Bangkok, so we close to everything. So in Thailand, they say LGBTQ plus is already accept, but in Bangkok, of course, but outside Bangkok.
1: Not necessarily.
2: Not really. So when the young kid who twinkie, sissy, gay, see us dress up like a woman and live our life, happiness with it, so they will know and understand this is nothing wrong. And we are, when the kid like that see us, so we can be hope for them that they can live a happy life too.
1: That's why I'm asking. Like, so how did, like, what was the journey like for you? How did you, like...
2: grow up?
1: Yeah.
2: Well, you asked the wrong person. I grew up actually fine.
1: Yeah, no, so your family perfectly, like, I'm not asking about family things. What I'm asking is, like, how old were you when you really knew that I like to dress in drag, I'm very comfortable to be gay and those kind of things?
2: For me, this is second voice. Yeah. For me, I think since I was born, since I remember, I know that I'm not normal. I'm an abnormal boy.
1: Okay,
2: yeah. Well, when my friend they play football or play sport, I love to play a mermaid. I play myself as a mermaid, and yeah, true. And you know, when you was young, you don't know what is sexuality is.
1: No, you don't.
2: I just like happy to be like that, and. You know, in Thai family, family not really call out like who are you or what are you at my age, like long times ago.
1: Yeah.
2: We keep quiet. But I think I'm lucky because my parents is okay with who I am.
1: Okay, yeah.
2: And I think that one of the big key to make me be who I am right now. That kind of my
1: thing. It allowed you to be free from the start. From as young as you were, like, to be expressive and express yourself in the ways that just made you you. Very lucky in that.
2: Shy. Well, but it's some hard time though, but I think my hard time is still okay. Like,
1: the hard time more come from peers, people around.
2: Yeah, the hard time actually come from like relative who not really my family. When I grow up enough, I can't say the word, but I let them go. Okay. Like, I care who I cared about me more than
1: what you like, what you express yourself as,
2: exactly.
1: And who you are, like
2: exactly,
1: who you are.
2: So, exactly, yeah.
1: So you really knew from a young age, and you've like been liberated by your parents to be who you are. And when was the first time you? Can you remember the first time you dressed up and felt like, oh, this is really me?
2: I actually, when I was young, I not really dressed up, but I dressed someone else up.
1: Ah, okay.
2: Yeah, I do makeup for someone else. Not myself. And I have like three sisters, so I have a lot of models to playing with. I have a Barbie to play with.
1: And now you have another Barbie to play with. Yeah,
2: they play themselves, though.
1: They play themselves. you don't do that anymore.
2: No.
1: Too many good childhood memories. Okay.
2: Mm.
1: So you really, really like understood yourself very young. That's cool.
2: Lucky me.
1: Yeah, very lucky. Mm. Very, very, very lucky. How about yourself, Miss Jo Quim?
3: I feel like for me, I come from a very conservative like family.
1: Okay, yeah.
3: Growing up wasn't easy. Everything has to be suppressed. You know, like in school, getting bullied because you're different. Because I remember being a kid, like I was a very flamboyant kid.
1: Yeah,
3: and I was like, to add salt to the wound, I was in a boys' school, so that's worse, you know. Mm-hmm. And but you know, like years and years, I think it's a self-discovery, and also like the people I met along my journey. Like, it's okay to be you, to be comfortable in your own skin. I think that's the most important thing. And yeah, like now, after many years of going through that journey, I feel that, you know, like whatever I want to do in life right now, like I just want to be happy with it, and also just want to inspire people. Like what Em mentioned.
1: What you do, it does inspire 100%.
3: Yeah,
1: there's like plenty of people feel locked in a cage, even much, much later in life, that when they see people like yourselves on the stage, being who you are.
3: They
1: it inspires them. Whether they ever release themselves, like I literally have friends who are straight who like to dress up as women.
3: Yeah, you know, and like, there's nothing wrong with that.
1: And they do with their partners only.
3: Yeah,
1: and they're okay to talk to very close friends, but they're not okay to like sort of go outside in a dress or something.
3: Oh, I totally understand.
1: Yeah, so it's not like just about being like sort of, but it's not just about being in the LGBTQ community.
3: Correct.
1: Because there's plenty of straight men who like to wear women's clothes and stuff as well. So, you know what I mean?
3: Nothing wrong with that,
1: So you faced a lot more challenges. Ironically, you say that you came from an all-boys school.
3: Because, oh, yeah.
1: Like, homosexuality is quite prevalent in all-boys schools. I know a lot of I've got a lot of friends who are now... Yeah. Like, some of them would say that they're completely straight now, but they talk about their days in the all-boys schools and stuff.
3: I think also because, like, from the country I'm from, like, and especially from an Asian kind of background, like, everything is so conservative.
1: Singapore is extremely
3: and this was before, like, gay sex is being, like, legalized. It was, like, illegal to have gay sex back then. So,
1: There's still, I didn't know this recently. I've just found out through a news piece that there are still countries in the Commonwealth of the UK where it's completely illegal to be homosexual, which I find is absolutely abhorrent. You know, like, there's people in prison because of their sexuality, which is insane. But we're lucky to live in this generation where that's not the case. You know, like, I think it's so ironic that someone would be on a mobile phone splurging hatred towards someone because of their sexuality on a device that literally only comes from someone who was imprisoned for homosexuality. Like, mobile phones come from computers. Computers come from the history we have of computing in the UK. And Alan Turing was quite openly homosexual in an age that... Yeah, that's absolutely true. Oh. So he was openly homosexual in an age where it was illegal.
3: Yeah.
1: And he was eventually imprisoned because of it and died in prison. Yeah, and he was the person who developed all modern computing.
3: That's unfortunate, isn't it?
1: Yeah,
2: imagine. It's a new thing, never know this.
1: Imagine that. So, we're really lucky to live in this age where people can be themselves in a lot of countries, and hopefully other countries follow suit and allow people just to be free. As now in Singapore, is it okay to be?
3: Yeah, I guess it's progressive. I wouldn't say like it's 100% like perfect.
1: Yeah, because the societal change takes longer than the laws.
3: Correct.
1: Yeah, definitely.
3: Yeah, 100%. There you go.
1: Yeah, yeah.
3: So, yeah, bit by bit, step by step.
1: Okay, cool. Yeah. How old do you feel like you were before you, like, or were you always inclined, always knew that this is how I like to wear women's clothes? Or
3: I feel that all of us have similar kind of experience. Like
1: when you definitely have all talked about it a lot, so
3: when we were young, we liked to dance, we liked to perform for people, like our family.
1: Okay, cool.
3: Yeah, like the curtain becomes our costume, a dress.
2: Yes, the hair.
3: The towel becomes our wig. You know, those kind of thing.
1: Wow, so you really are very close, all of you, You're very, very close, like a friendship. Like you all know each other really well.
2: I guess.
3: Because like the years we know each other, we sort of like share those experiences.
1: How many years have you been working together, all of you?
3: How many years? Come on.
2: This year is six. Seven, six,
4: four.
2: Three.
1: Okay, cool. So, next.
3: Spicy.
1: Yeah, come on, spicy.
2: Yes.
1: Throw some of that hot flavors on the pan and let's find out from you. How Did you always feel like you knew that you prefer to be with the same sex or something? Or are you that way inclined? I don't know. I'm just assuming.
5: ก็คือเรารู้ตัวว่าเราแบบเป็นโฮโมเซ็กชวลตั้งแต่เมื่อไรหรือแบบอะไรแบบนี
1: ้ Can speak inside. We have a Thai audience.
6: Oh, okay. Oi.
2: You can speak in Thai and actually.
6: Okay. รู้ตัวตั้งแต่เด็กๆอยู่แล้วตั้งแต่เด็กๆเรารู้สึกว่าเราชอบเต้นชอบเล่นกับเพื่อนผู้หญิงและเล่นอะไรที่มันแตกต่างจากผู้ชายอย่างเงี้ยเราก็เลยรู้สึกว่าเราก็เป็นแบบนี้เราครอบครัวก็ไม่ได้ปิดกั้นอะไรค่ะ
2: yes
6: yes
2: do you translate
1: yeah, for me
2: that she said like she knows since she was young and yeah. lucky her to her family is okay with it
1: oh wow yeah. okay
2: and she looks exactly same like Wanda a story like she likes to dance like you know like play like girl stuff like that.
1: Okay, cool. Super.
2: See Russia?
6: Yeah.
2: See Russia?
7: Yes, me too.
2: See Russia?
7: Like spicy. Because
1: yeah, you are though, because you're both hot.
7: I know myself when I told my mom I want to cut my shirt like Britney Spears.
2: That's a good start.
7: And sometimes when I grow up a bit, I look at the men male's underwear logo or the products. Oh my god, it's too sexy.
1: Okay.
7: I knew, and at that time, I'm not normal.
1: Yeah, well, I see, normal.
7: A fabulous like, ambiance.
1: Do you know the ironic thing is there's no such thing as normal.
2: Like, yeah.
1: Yeah. There's just this preconception of who we should be and what we should be, and people sort of push us in one direction. How about your like family and friends and stuff like that growing up? You don't.
7: ใช่ไหมตอน
2: เพื่อนแบบเพื่อนเพื่อนและครอบครัวอะไรอย่างเงี้ยรู้สึกยังไงกับมัน
1: I don't want to get too personal.
2: Don't cry.
7: My mom say, it's okay. My mom is okay. My friend is okay because it's too normal in Thailand if you being gay or being a lady boy on the street or something. The Thai is so. Normal in
1: okay yeah
7: in high school and my family just like wow
1: they're free with you to be you
7: yeah.
1: that's a beautiful thing
7: like, yeah, that's
1: you're
7: why
1: like very like blessed this. To live here like in compared to other parts of like Europe and stuff like that and,
7: yes
1: and other Western countries especially is a lot more difficult so
7: yes.
1: yeah okay super
2: Simala yes
7: the stranger must come.
3: Thank you so much, oh my god. The first
2: one. Oh my god.
3: For the first time, I'm feeling like when I grow up, I'm doing the same every boy. I like to do like the girl. I have to play with the door, with the towel kit, with the hair, something I need to dance. But when I grow up in teenage age, I think I don't need to be like lady boy. I just need to be like a boy, a gay boy, and make up sometime because I love to make up. It make me beautiful. Yes, and in my family, the first time they don't like, but I don't care. I think I put it to see like I come out, but right now they oh my god they don't care anymore and they say let it go. That's why right now am I right now?
1: Okay.
3: Ka.
1: Come on.
3: Beautiful.
2: Can I say something? I think this is not just about us. It's about the parents too.
1: Yeah.
2: You like accept and support your kid, and you. In that case, your kids don't have to fit in, but they can stand out.
1: Yeah. That's really important as well. Like you really do stand out in the fact that you're performing. And that's a real key element to any kind of performance is being able to stand out and being able to stand on a stage in front of lots of people, regardless of their feelings towards you or what have you. Not everybody in the crowd is there because they enjoy you. You know what I mean? So... Yeah, and it's so great that you're so lucky to have so much support. And I can feel like even if they're not LGBTQ community or have those inclinations, there's a lot of people can be inspired by what you do, by just being yourselves, because everyone has their own little closets and boxes that they get put into, that they don't have the freedom to be themselves for whatever reason, whether it's religious based or just like personal habits or whatever. So yeah, you just inspire people to be themselves, and that's one of the most beautiful things. So
2: yeah,
1: I'm very, very lucky to live in Asia, well, in Thailand especially. I love that aspect about Thailand, and I don't feel any other Asian country has got that. It's just the absolute acceptance all the time. And I know Thai culture quite intimately. I've lived in the village. So I know that it's not entirely as that is perceived, but it genuinely is like one of the few places in the world where you can literally just be yourself. And on a day-to-day experience, you're relatively not going to get judged by anybody at all.
2: True.
1: Yes. You know, like, it's just an accepting society in every way. I feel like maybe that comes from Buddhism in some way. It's a more accepting, like, sort of faith or what have you. And do you know what? I'm super, super, super grateful for all of you for getting so personal. I really appreciate that, Copper Carl. Because it's really, really, really important to everybody out there. We're going to get into another track, and then we're going to get a little bit more upbeat and vibey, because, you know, they're going to be putting on a show tonight. Where's that show? It's going to be at the Hard Rock Cafe here in Phuket. And they are going to be donning their dresses, dancing for you all, performing. And it'll be a complete transformation. If you don't understand what I'm saying, you can check us out on Kick right now. You can see them all in the studio in their regular clothes. Nice, chilled, relaxed, taking it easy. And then come and meet them at the Hard Rock Cafe. 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It is absolute spectacle in itself. Keep it locked, keep it loaded, keep it red. This is Dan J, and this is
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2: Anyway, no worries. Right, okay, we are in the room with MC Jay Fox. That was a little tidbit from the Hard Rock Cafe. Before then, Diana Ross and coming out. This lot are going to be coming out, aren't you, tonight?
3: You're
2: coming
3: yes.
2: out, coming out in all your dress and your flavor. Yeah, you're bringing all the spice and the flavors into the room, aren't you? Are you ready?
3: Yes! Are we ready? Yes! Okay, yes!
4: Are you guys ready?
3: Exactly, I don't think
2: they're ready, but if you want to find out what it's all about, get yourself to the Hard Rock Cafe tonight at 8 o'clock. I think starting at 8, yeah?
3: Start at 9.
2: Get yourselves at 8 to get a seat, because if you want a good one, you want to get involved in the show. It's going to be interactive, yeah?
3: Yes!
2: It's going to be interactive,
3: yes.
2: So... They're going to be getting you all involved as well. So it's Stranger Bar from Bangkok with M. Stranger Fox.
3: Vanda,
2: Mr. Krim.
5: Spicy Sunshine. Sriracha Hot Sauce. And Simala.
3: Beautiful.
2: I'm going to be making it happen for you all tonight at the Hard Rock Cafe. It's going to be definitely a night to remember. Come and celebrate Pride Week in style. Why else would you be here? And it's the best way to get you in the mood for the Pride Parade tomorrow.
3: Yes!
2: Is that what's happening? Are you going to be dancing around on the street tomorrow?
3: Let's see. Come see us tonight first.
2: Yeah, come see them tonight, and then maybe they'll be dancing and prancing around the street as well with everybody else who's going to be having an amazing time. Our Hooters girls have got a float as well. They're going to be there and celebrating. They've been preparing for weeks now, more than a month. They've been preparing the float and stuff, so that's going to be fun. Hard Rock Cafe, tonight, the Stranger Bar takeover. It is Pride Week celebrations. We've been celebrating Pride Week all the way through the week here at the Red Radisson Hotel. Come and enjoy it with us. Radio Red 102.75. I'm Dan Jay, and this is M. Stranger Fox from the...
3: Stranger Bar!
2: And now we are literally going to wrap things up with a... favorite song selected by
3: Sriracha Hot Sauce.
2: 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Sriracha wants to dance with somebody.
3: Oh
4: yes.
2: Not Whitney Houston, though.
4: She's dead.
2: But we're going to get into that, and we're going to get into some normal programming. And at 6 o'clock, we invite Fine Apple into the studio. DJ Fine Apple is going to be back at 6. And then at 8 o'clock tonight, we have on Radio Red a special guest from Dubai. He is a Turkish singer and producer and DJ. Tolga is going to be in the studio with Hesmo. Keep it locked, keep it loaded, keep it red.

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We've got a little treat for you now here in the Sound Lounge. Got a couple of guest DJs. Hesmo from Bahrain. And Tolga Yakali. Traveling in from Dubai, Turkish DJ and producer. Bringing the beats, we're going to have a little interview with them first. And they're going to throw down back to back. Bringing some nice sounds to the airwaves across Phuket on 102.75.

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1: Get ready to boogie. It's Saturday Night Fever at Hooters. Hooters turns into a disco restaurant.

0: Bit of a different segment now. Big shout out to DJ Fine Apple for that 2 hour set. It was epic. Love that open format vibe. We're getting into something a bit deeper now. You can catch your vibe already. We've got Hesmo and Tolga Yakali in the studio. Really, really happy to make this happen. Gonna keep it nice and short and brief on the mic because these guys are itching to get on the decks, which is super cool. Both of them are DJs and producers. Hesmo is a DJ and producer from Bahrain, and Tolga Yakali is a Turkish DJ and producer, best known in the UAE now for his spinning and his performances, and comes over here fairly regularly. Firstly, I'd like to say, Hesmo, thanks for the hookup, mate. Thank you for getting this all happening, making it happen.
1: Yeah, thank you for having me here.
0: You've come to the island quite a lot, yeah? You come to Phuket quite often.
1: Yeah,
0: how many years you've been traveling in and out?
1: I've been like traveling around 7 or 8 years ago.
0: 7 or 8 years coming in and out, yeah? Okay,
1: yeah,
0: cool.
1: Yeah.
0: Sean. You obviously love Phuket, yeah?
1: Yeah.
0: I see you perform quite a lot around. How long have you been DJing?
1: I've been DJing like around 10 years.
0: About
1: now.
0: 10 years,
1: about
0: yeah,
1: 10
0: yeah.
1: Years,
0: like. Sean,
1: but I've been like musician for all my life, like since I was young.
0: Well, okay, yeah. Cool.
1: I was a guitarist, and I'm still a guitarist as well.
0: You're still a guitarist?
1: Yeah.
0: Do you ever do both at the same time?
1: Yeah, I did both.
0: You do like DJ and guitar same time.
1: That one I wanna do. Like
0: you're
1: that
0: developing
1: one I'm
0: that.
1: To do,
0: yeah,
1: like,
0: yeah, yeah. Developing that. Yeah,
1: you know,
0: man.
1: That.
0: Like, cause,
1: like for example, like a Monolink.
0: Yeah.
1: Yeah.
0: I seen a few DJs doing that.
1: Yeah,
0: it's
1: that's
0: like pretty
1: cool.
0: You know, I didn't see anyone doing it on a stage yet though. I only see them doing it like in a lab. You know what I mean? In a room somewhere in the
1: like
0: studio.
1: Like big festivals or studios. Yeah.
0: I'd never seen anyone do the guitar on the festival yet.
1: They're doing it like in a Burning Man.
0: Okay.
1: Festival.
0: Cool.
1: Yeah,
0: cool. Yeah. Cool. Yeah. So when did you pick up the guitar? When did you pick up the six string?

0: like around 12 years old.
1: 12 years old, man. Yeah. Whoa, mate, serious. Yeah. So you always had a love for music.
0: Yeah.
1: I take it that music's transition, change from like rock, maybe? You're into like, really into
0: from
1: rock.
0: The rock, I was like looking at Pink Floyd, of course, my favorite, like
1: Dark Side
0: David Gallimore, you know, his guitarist,
1: the yeah. Okay, yeah. Wish You Were Here, one of my favorites.
0: Wish You Were Here, yeah,
1: absolutely,
0: the best,
1: yeah. There's an inspiration for you. What got you moved to, what made you move from more rock music into your electronic music?
0: Yeah, like I wanted to try something different, you know, like I want to mix all everything together.
1: Okay.
0: Yeah, so I started learning how to DJ first, how to mix.
1: When I get
0: into that, like, it was very deep for me, so like I said, yeah, that's what I was looking for before, like home alive, you know? Yeah.
1: Cool, man.
0: Yeah.
1: That's how
0: I get in there, yeah.
1: So, because I've got to try and keep it short, I don't want to go into it too much. You come to the island of Megali, you're a DJ producer, you play guitar, it's how you started, how long DJing? About 10 years? So, about 10 years DJing. I'm not asking your age, don't worry. So, where do you see your career going? What do you want? What do you want to do? What's your next step?
0: My next step, like, I want to be like on the big stages, you know, like on the festivals.
1: Cool.
0: I want to share my music like
1: with more people. With more people.
0: With the people who understand music.
1: Yeah.
0: That vibe, you know.
1: Catch a scene.
0: Yeah.
1: I know people who know people at Burnham.
0: Yeah.
1: In a big way, like in no joke.
0: Yeah,
1: so
0: true.
1: That's where you, like, those kind of places where you got to try and find yourself. Like, get to Burning Man, go on some of the smaller stages, other people hook up, and then it just sort of blows off from there, like, you know what I mean?
0: Yeah.
1: We get a few events here as well, so yeah, okay, cool.
0: Yeah, maybe we can see.
1: Yeah, man, that's cool, Hezmo. You're a legend for doing this, by the way. You're a legend for hooking this up.
0: Yeah,
1: and I know you're around more, so we'll definitely get you in the studio and have like a one-to-one, proper one-to-one
0: at
1: some point. Okay.
0: Do
1: but you didn't come alone, did you, today? You came with Tolga Yukali.
0: All the way, he came from Dubai.
1: You come all the way from UAE recently, yeah? Dubai.
2: Yeah, I'm moving to Dubai. This just 2 years.
1: Just two years. Before then, where?
2: Before then, I'm living in Istanbul, 8 years.
1: Istanbul,
2: yeah,
1: okay,
2: in
1: cool.
2: Turkey, yeah.
1: You say you're living there, so you're not from Istanbul.
2: No, I'm from different state in this Black Sea site in Turkey, but
1: okay, cool.
2: I'm living in Istanbul. I was living, yeah.
1: Okay, super. Yeah. So you live in Istanbul for 8 years. You moved to Dubai 2 years ago. When you were in Istanbul, were you DJing then, or?
2: No, I was a singer in Turkey.
1: Singer. Yeah.
2: Sean. Yeah, as 15 years ago, I started music.
1: Okay.
2: I play guitar, piano. I'm singer.
1: Whoa, okay.
2: Yeah,
1: you
2: very
1: play
2: talented
1: piano as well.
2: Person.
1: Nice.
2: Yeah.
1: So, like, jumping on the MIDI controller is really easy for you from the piano, yeah?
2: Yeah.
1: You seem very familiar, very easy. You're because you're a producer as well, yeah?
2: Yes, of course.
1: I really like that Naughty track, by the way. That's a nice track. I'm sorry, I just did a little bit of digging before I got here, and that's a nice track, man. That's like, get naughty on the dance floor. So you DJ, how long do you DJ?
2: Just 2 years.
1: Just 2 years. Did you get into music production before you DJ, or you know?
2: Yeah,
1: like,
2: always I'm producer because you know I was a singer.
1: Okay.
2: I make my song, my track, recording my vocal instrument.
1: Okay, super. Yeah. So all your singing, the music before, you mostly produce yourself.
2: Because
1: you have like quite a big following on Instagram and other social media channels. When you drop a track, there's like 30 plus thousand people listening to the tracks and stuff. So you've got quite a lot of people following what you do and enjoying your music and stuff like that. So with that being said, why did you make the transition from singing into electronic music, into DJing? Because you sing and make music and then you move into make electronic music?
2: Maybe the next track. Is making right this you asked me this
1: you know, but I say about, sorry, this is my fault, the language. So you you singer, you play piano, you play guitar, you produce music, you go on stage, people sing to them in Turkish, and you have many people love you. Yeah? And then you move from that to DJ 2 years ago, yeah?
2: Yeah.
1: Why?
2: Why? Because I'm living in Dubai now.
1: Okay.
2: Yeah? I was singing Turkish songs. Okay. In Dubai is not possible.
1: Not possible, okay, yeah. Yeah. So you make the transition to electronic music. You start produce first or DJ first?
2: So I like this.
1: Yeah, like music. The electronic music in the electronic scene. You make music first, then DJ, or you DJ then make music?
0: The music first.
1: Yeah, yeah, I know the music. Oh, so you make the music, electronic music first, like the track Naughty and thing like that, and then you want, okay, I want DJ, I'm gonna push my song.
2: Yeah, I like this DJing, this playing, the stage, electronic music, techno music, deep house. Okay. Sometimes,
1: and you obviously you're performing around. You DJ Dubai, you DJ sometime here, where anywhere else you've been? Turkey, been back to Istanbul to DJ?
2: I playing. There's too much places in Dubai. I play.
1: Okay, cool. Yeah. And how about back in Turkey? Yeah, you DJ.
2: I'm living in Dubai, and sometimes I'm going to Turkey. But when I go, yes.
1: Yeah, okay, cool, man. So you like come away from there, learn a new music, flip it, and then go back home and go, this is what I'm doing now. That's cool, man. I don't want to make it too complicated. Obviously, there's a language gap, but I'm super happy to have you in the studio. I'm very, very grateful for your time. I'm really grateful for you for sorting it out. When you go back to Dubai, in like 1 day, 2 days, 3 days?
2: Yes. Monday.
1: You go back Monday, yeah? Okay, cool. Yeah. So just a little bit more time to chill. You went to Levitate today. It's good, yeah? Levitate?
0: Yeah, you've been Levitate today.
1: Levitate today. It's cool. Like, I love Levitate. We're there once a week, you know? Like, it's a proper cool place. Absolutely cool, love that place. Cool. Such a cool vibe. Like, I want you to get into the music and play for us, if that's cool. I'm going to invite you back in the studio sometime soon, Esmo, because you're hanging around a bit longer. Next time you're back, please come give us some more time. You know, the door is always open. I just have to ask you both one question. You're both staying in the hotel right now. What do you think about the Red Radisson?
2: It's amazing.
1: It's mental, isn't it?
2: Yeah.
1: It's like a really mental place to be. Thank you for your time. Thank you for that. We'll get into some of your mixes. I don't know how you're going to do it. Are you going to go back to back or how you're going to play? I'll let you start throwing it down. Thanks. Really grateful. Super cool.
2: Thank you.
1: So this is Hesmo and Tolga Yukali, Bahraini and Turkish respectively. Both well known across the Middle East. Going to be spinning for us now. All across Phuket. Regularly playing over here as well. And they'll be dropping some beats for us. And making you all move all across the island. And here in the Sound Lounge, if you want to bring yourselves down, if you're digging the vibe. Keep it locked, keep it loaded, keep it red. 102.75 on your FM dial. www.radioredphuket.com. Wherever you are. Looks like they're going to go back to back, track to track. You're in for a right treat, people.

What a way to end the set. Been listening to Hesmo, Tolga, Yakali, right here on Radio Red. They've really played back to back. You have to go back on Kick to check it out. United on the decks, blending together the way it should be done. Absolutely unreal. Yeah, it happened right here. In the heart of it all at the Red Radisson Patong Beach. Next up, we're getting into a bit.

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3: 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Danny Reese here, back with the sounds of Tool Room Radio. How are you? 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So let's get stuck in, shall we? And here's an absolute feel-good summer record for you. Selena Fader, Laura Davey, and Louis John with So True.
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So welcome along, it's Sorum Radio. I'm Danny Reese, back in the mix this week. Stick around, there's loads more coming your way with new music from Max Winfield, Ronnie Spiteri, Martin Eichen, and a hot Gorgon City remix. Man, that is big. We'll be hearing from Alia and Gallo in Club Torum. And of course, there's all the good stuff. We've got hot right now, the Torum Academy track of the week, The Shakedown, another Torum anthem for you guys, and a brand new hottest record with The Killer Cuts. You know how we roll with the show. But before all of that, check this out. Jäger Rosa making his debut on Fool's Paradise and will also be joining the lineup at the next Fool's Paradise Festival stage at the Electric Paradise in Milton Keynes on the 8th of August. One for the diaries right there.

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0: Ballroom.
1: That's another hot record from the brilliant Fools Paradise label. They are on a roll at the moment. That's Definite Grooves and the Sergeant Slick remix of Shoulda Known Better. Absolutely love that. So it's Danny Reese here on Tourum Radio, and next up is this week's most upfront promos in Hot Right Now.
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0: relaunched non-stop imprint from Piero Perupa. That record's from Ronnie Spiteri and his latest jam that is called Nasty Natasha. And mixed in before that was Tommy and Kesh. Absolutely love those guys. And a track from their authentic EP that is called Get Fancy. So it's Danny Reese here with Torn Radio, and things are just heating up here on the show. Coming up, we'll be hearing from Alia and Gallo in this week's Club Tour Room. But before we get into that, it's time for this week's standout selections. You better brace yourselves for this. It's the Killer Cut.
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0: If you've been following these guys on socials, you will have seen some of the responses this track is getting right now. It is huge. One of the most anticipated IDs since Miami back in March. So here we go. Can't wait to play you guys this one. It's brand new on Tour Room. It's from Gorgon City in their update of the classic from Basement Jaxx. This is Jump and Shout, and it's this week's Killer Cut.
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0: been remixed a few times over the years, but for me, that is absolutely standout. Gorgon City on the dials of the Basement Jack's classic Jump and Shout. There's no better duo to do that remix justice. It's this week's Killer Cut, and it's out now on Tour Room. You can find that track and many more inside the Tour Room House 2026 playlist, streaming now on Spotify, Apple, and Deezer. 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You know, whatever you're into, we have got you covered. 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That is coming around soon. Huge lineup, including Huxley, Haskell, Tristan Ingram, and then Deep Fiction, Masquinada Brothers. You can check out more information at We Are Elemental Music. Okay, next up is Club Tour Room time, and this week we're going to be hearing from Alia and Gallo.
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0: The Italian duo are on a roll at the moment. 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But they are back with a no-nonsense club weapon. It's called Sweat and it's out now on Tour Room Tracks. 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

0: Radio, and that was Danny Howard and Light Leak, The Pipe. Please keep in touch with us, following on Instagram, Facebook, Spotify, wherever you want. A big thanks for having us on the show. We'll catch you soon.
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2: 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It's Danny Reese here on Torn Radio. And next up, we're going to be shining the spotlight on this week's breakout talent from the Torn Academy.
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2: And we've been a huge fan of this guy since he completed the Tourroom Academy course, and we've been supporting all of his music over the last few years. 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

0: in a DJ and producer summit taking place at Fabric in London next Friday, the 5th of June. It's going to be featuring DJ workshops, industry panels, demo drops, and live A&R feedback from us, the Tourum A&Rs. It's your chance to get up close and personal with us here at the label. It's going to be one hell of a day. 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Go check that out. And you're listening to Danny Reese here on Tourum Radio. And next up, let's take things back to the underground, shall we? It's the Shakedown.
1: This is the Shakedown.
0: And let's kick off with Lamadon and her release on House Delivery. Pop that cat.
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0: And we're dipping back into the archive for another Tool Room anthem released in 2006, 20 years ago. Man, where does the time go? 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

0: How big was that when it was released 20 years ago? That's this week's Forum Anthem from Dave Spoon called At Night. 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You guys have been great company as always. 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Ilias Barrientos is going to be hosting next week's show, but for now, I've been Danny Reese. I'll catch you real soon.
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0: 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So if you still have time, head to my socials at Sam Divine DJ. Well, you know what time it is, tribe. Let's get into this week's most rated record.
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All right, next in then, Not Without Friends Crew. It's just hit the number one spot in Beatport. It's their remix of Spiller and Sophie Ellis-Bextor with Groove Jet, massive record. I think it got played by nearly every single DJ at Defected's opening party at Chinois a few weeks back.

taking you.

lot of love for that record. Dennis Frere and Jerome Sydenham on the remix of Copyright with He Is, and the track before that, Tony Romero and his remix of Forte and Baby. Well, as always, massive love, light and positivity to each and every one of you who's tuned in all around the world. It's always a pleasure to have your ears on this show. Make sure you're following me at Sam Divine DJ. You can see where I'm playing this summer. Festival season started for me last week in Wales. We had an absolute blast. And then if you saw my socials recently, don't hate, appreciate, I played the Man City Parade Bus. What a vibe that was. Some opportunities come along and you just can't say no. It was such a vibe. I'm going to leave you now with the final track, Mr. Fingers featuring Brianna. This is called When You Need Me. Peace out, tribe.

0: Radisson Red, bringing you to the party, night and day, across the island of Phuket.
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2: Here we go, ladies and gents. We are back with a big episode, actually. So I'm going to talk a little less than normal, but just play a lot of bangers. We've been crafting and we've been working harder than ever just to get the best records out there. That's why we're here. Hexagon Radio. I'm Don Diablo, and let's kick off the show straight away with a record that's coming out this week on our Hexagon label, Landis New School. He's from Miami, and he's ready to rock. Back once again, Landis New School.

0: Hope you guys are having a blast so far. Got another big one for you right here. It's coming out this week on our revamped Gen Hex label. And this is a dope one. My Sunrise. It's called Over the Moon, worldwide premiere.
1: 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Loose wise, bone cones, pure boom. 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This bass tape over the room. Loose wise, bone cones, pure boom. Needles bleed where the drums consume. Wall shake every time I resume.

track for you guys right now. This is a Hexagon throwback. Yes, indeed. This is one actually I personally edited because I kind of heard exactly where I wanted to go with this one. And I feel it's still a classic, you know? So I want to play it for you guys. It's the Hexagon throwback track of the week. Ryan Blith with the one and only legend Dwayne Harden. We all know and love from that one Armin van Helden track. And this is called Back to You in the Don Diablo edit. Coming back to you.

Hexagon throwback track, Ryan Blith and Dwayne Harden. Back to you, Don Diablo edit. Halfway to show. Time for the Demo Day track. For this week, we've got a female producer. Yes, indeed, from Tokyo, originally from Singapore. Her artist name is Yu Liang. And, no, wait, actually, I think I pronounced that wrong. It's pronounced Yu plus Rian. No. I hope I'm not making any mistakes here, but the music is dope. And she's on her way to the top. So we want to be here to support her and to play some dope music. Because you know what? These are our, it's a piano track. And you always got me. When I hear piano, I'm on board. Well, if it's done well. And this is done well. Simple piano chords, soulful vocal chops, and a catchy rap vocal gives it that groove. She's been deep into the piano house sound for the last year. And yeah, she's still searching her own place, but I think this is a good start, putting the spotlight on her here in the Demo Day track of the week. Yes, indeed. Let's go. This is 125. Move with the friction.

0: You thought we were at... I don't know what you're thinking, actually. Are you thinking right now, or are you just listening? Well, I'm thinking. I'm doing a lot of work out here. And one of those things is actually collecting guest mixes for you guys to celebrate releases last week. This week, we put Alex Martin in the hot seat. This one's called Get Risky. Well, that's the track name, actually. This is actually called Guest Mix. But you know what I mean, right? So here we go. This is the guest mix by Alex Martin. Let's go.
1: 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Thank you so much for tuning in, and I hope you guys enjoy it.

was it. Alex Martin in the guest mix to celebrate the Get Risky release last week. Gen Hex, we're back in the building. We're signing out for now. Hope you guys had a blast listening to the show. I would recommend to listen to it 3 more times. It is known to actually cure many diseases. So we'll be back, same time, same place next week. Catch you on the flip side. Let's close off with a chill time track. Noir and Haze, Ain't Over. Catch you guys soon. Bye.

0: listening. This is Afrojack, and we're gonna do this all again next week. See you then. Peace.
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2: 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Dropping a brand new EP this week on Q-Dance Records, a bunch of hardstyle records. Really cool, so make sure you stay tuned to the very end because we're going to play some of these records at the end of this episode. Hope you're well. Much love from a beautiful Paris, really hot this week. And hopefully you guys are ready for what's coming. Kick it in the show with a track called No Rules by Cavius, also a Man Machine with Engage, which is a collab between Martin Horger and David Guetta. Also Julius Brand with The Moment, DJs from Mars and Chester Young with High in the Room, and also SNRS with Left to Right, and of course many more bangers coming your way. This is a show to get in the house. Turn up the volume, here we go.

Okay, guys, we're halfway through. Hopefully, you're digging the mix so far. We just played you Nefer with I Can See It. Also, Armin van Buuren and Hannah Lang with their brand new collab called You Got to Know. Also, Rave Kings with Matt Bugossi with Adagio for Strings. Of course, a remake of a big, big classic. Before, we also played our really big classic, the original version of Save the Day, originally released in 2001. Guys, it's 25 years old. That's how hard we have been working. And the next up is Cura with Bounce Ultra Vest. Here we go.

with a joint, a baguette with a joint. I go bet, wanna join? I'm in bed, you wanna join? 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I go bet, wanna join? I'm in bed, you wanna.

Okay, guys, as always, we closed down hard, and this week we did that with Paul Elstak with The Loudest. Also, Brawl together with Cass Cross. This is our track show, the Cass Cross Show Techno. Part of our EP that came out this week in Q Dance Record. Make sure you check it out. We also played you Fake, which is part of the EP, and also Hell of a Night, a really vibey, summery hardstyle anthem. So, all part of our brand new EP. Go check it out. Go to Spotify and let us know what you think. We also played you Baguette by Bassjackers. And the next up is the Chill Out Tune of the Week. Not really a super chill tune, but a good vibe tune to close down this episode and get ready for the summer. Felix with Don't You Want Me, a massive classic in a Delta Heavy remix. Here we go.

Okay, guys, thank you all for listening. This is Showtech in the house with Showtech Radio. We're back weekly. All you gotta do is tune in again. And don't forget to stream our brand new EP out on Qdance Records this week. Go check it out. A bunch of hardstyle bangers.

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8: Yo, what is happening? 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My name is Greg Jake, and this is episode number 680. We've got a brand new hour ahead of us filled with some brand new releases, some powerful club records, and a guest mix coming up later from Ave. Now, let's start it off with Joshua Robbie and Dottie. The track is Addicted to You, out on Spinning Records.

was Rafi with Mine Forever, keeping things emotional, melodic, and full of feeling. That's what we do here at Spinning Sessions. And now it is time for our tune of the week. This is Eli and Danny together with Stylo, bringing some future rave to the show.

ain't safe. You can combine those two together and call them Thin Rip if you would like. A little bit of a raw edge to this week's selection. I like that track right there. Now, let's hand it over to you as we get into our fan requests. We've got Timmy Trumpet teaming up with Frank Walker and vocals provided by John Martin. This is a huge uplifting track that is clearly connected.

0: David Guetta teaming up with Martin Horger for their new project. They are releasing some bangers. That new project is titled Min Machine. That is the new collaborative effort between David Guetta and Martin Horger that is titled Min Machine. They are releasing some bangers. If you haven't had a chance to check those out, make sure you pull them up. That track is titled Power together with Snap. Now, we've got a very special guest mix taking over control of Spinning Sessions for the next half hour. Let's give it up for Ave.
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It's time for the percolator. It's time for the percolator. It's time for the percolator. It's time for the percolator. It's time for the percolator. It's time for the percolator. It's time for the percolator. It's time for the percolator. It's time for the percolator. It's time for the percolator. It's time for the percolator. Percolator.

0: coming here in Italy. Days are getting longer and festival season is also coming. We got some insane festivals where we're playing. 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If you have final exams at university, wishing you all the best. I just finished university, so I couldn't be happier.
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0: Suave, and that's going to do it for this edition of Spinning Sessions. Thank you so much for tuning in. It is always a pleasure to have you here each and every week. Make sure that you're following us at Spinning Sessions and at Spinning Records so that you know everything that's going on with Spinning and our sub-labels and all of these banging tracks that we bring you each and every week. We'll be back with a brand new episode for you next week. Until then, take care, turn it up, and adios.
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